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1: Keep me out,
0: yeah, my bird said it's amazing though. 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

0: aipatu ditu diskonetan Bruno Marsek, baina beti bere esentzia mantentzen du. Eta hori gustatzen zaigu, The Romantic diskoa kargatu berritan, I Just Might izan zen aurrera pen singeletako bat. Eta metxera, gure zerrendan. Eta mentxe datorrena Dave da, Bretainan ditik datorren rap musikaria. Temps, artista nigeriarrarekin batuta, Rain Dance du izana, Dave eta Temps.
1: Let's get the party started. See you at the bar, you was hardly talking. That's when I knew that your heart was starring. Friends to lovers need a part to star in like, wait. Babe, let me ask your pardon. This ain't Gucci, this is Prada, darling. If you want something, you can ask me, darling. And you started laughing, cause you think I'm joking. But looking in your eyes, that's the best thing.

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My DMs. What? You better come get your man. I think he wanna be way more than.

should never speak again. Because I like you. And lately it's been only getting worse. So we should never speak again.